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2: How are you this morning? It's David Andrews with you at just after 6 o'clock. Let's kick off your Thursday with a super mix of 70s favourites. Here come the Isley Brothers on Nation 70s.

0: Nation 70s with Queen. We are the champions at 17 minutes past 6, and it's David Andrews with you. The World Cup kicks off on June the 11th. The England team currently staying at the Belgrove Hotel and Spa, West Palm Beach in Florida, just for the warm-up matches at the weekend. That hotel sounds so good. The England team will be piling on the pounds at the breakfast buffet if they're not careful. Let's get Barry Manilow on soon in Copacabana and a million seller from Blondie on Nation 70s.
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0: Nation 70s at 6:29 Thursday morning. There's a song that Barry wrote while he was staying at the Copacabana Palace Hotel, smack bang opposite the beach in Rio de Janeiro. And he's kicking off his UK tour in Glasgow on June the 9th. That should be just terrific. Dr. Hook lined up soon, plus Chic and a great track from Bowie before 7 o'clock this morning on Nation 70s.
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Nation 70s with Nick Lowe's Cruel to Be Kind, and it's David with you. How's it looking for Thursday? More of those black clouds and thundery showers around today. Highs of 18 degrees. What a difference a week makes, eh? Hope you don't get soaked. Let's get the police on with Roxanne. Carole King lined up after Chic on Nation 70s.

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Nation 70s, 10 minutes to 7 o'clock with Dolly Parton, Jolene. And Dolly's musical is set to open on Broadway in New York this year. And she's opening Dolly's first Tennessean Trouble Stop, the first one opening in Cornersville, Tennessee, on June 24th, offering food, entertainment, and good old Southern hospitality. And I'm sure it's going to be one up from your greasy spoon truck stop, you know? Let's get the tramps lined up, and here's Bowie on Nation 70s, Sound and Vision.

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4: How you doing this morning? It is just after 7 o'clock and it's David Andrews with you. We are getting closer to the weekend, thank goodness. Let's play a super mix of 70s favourites. Rolling Stones on the way, and from Paris, Sheila V. Devotion.

0: So good to hear the Rolling Stones classic track Angie on Nation 70s at 18 minutes past 7 o'clock, easing you into Thursday morning. An Arsenal fan, Mick Jagger, was at the Champions League final last Saturday in Budapest, and as the Gunners took the lead early in the game, Mick was jumping around the stand next to David Beckham. Bex was laughing. And we're looking forward to hearing the new Rolling Stones album Foreign Tongues next month. Let's line up some T-Rex for you and our favourite Swedish superstars here on Nation 70s.
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0: Nation 70s, Thursday morning, enjoying the best variety of 70s favourites you'll hear anywhere. And it's David with you, 7:27 right now. How about Fleetwood Mac from their classic Rumours days, when it was limos and Learjets everywhere for the band, divorce and breakups as well. And we'll play The Real Thing from Liverpool, Just Can't Get By Without You, next on Nation 70s.
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0: Nation 70s, 20 minutes before 8 o'clock, and it's David Andrews with you for Thursday. And Pink Floyd, another brick in the wall, the song all the kids were singing in class back in the day. And I bet the kids from Islington Green School in London just loved recording that with the band and being on a number one record. How cool is that? One of the great Dublin bands lined up, and Grease is the word on Nation 70s.
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0: Nation 70s, 10 minutes before 8 o'clock with Frankie Valli. Greece is the word. Black clouds around today, I'm afraid. Some thundery showers about. Highs of 18 degrees. I really hope you don't get soaked today. Would you rather have this weather or what we had last week, eh? The heat wave? I think I'd rather have somewhere in the middle. Here's Elton John, Benny and the Jets on Nation 70s.
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4: How are you doing this morning? It's David Andrews with you at just after 8 o'clock. Let's play those 70s favourites with Ike and Tina, plus Stevie, Living for the City on Nation 70s.

0: Nation 70s, David Andrews with you at 8:15 Thursday morning with Billy Ocean. Love really hurts without you. It is that time of year when barbecue culture is taking over the UK. It is so popular. Apparently temperatures only have to reach 14 degrees before some are firing up the barbecue. Yeah, just make sure you have plenty of cover in case the black clouds start rolling in. Don't burn the burgers. A friend of mine actually set his garden on fire, so look out for that. Blondie lined up soon, and a track from the Beach Boys' LA album next on Nation 70s.
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0: Nation 70s, it's David Andrews with you, and there's Blondie's big break song from 78, Denis. We are kicking off your Thursday with the best variety of 70s favourites. How about a great track from David Bowie's Diamond Dogs album, plus a dance floor favourite and a US number one from Donna Summer, here on Nation 70s.
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0: Nation 70s for Thursday morning with the original version of Venus from the Dutch group Shocking Blue from The Hague. What a sporting weekend we have lined up. It is Derby Day at Epsom on Saturday, and then Sunday the Monaco Formula One Grand Prix, England against New Zealand World Cup warm-up on Saturday night at 9 o'clock. That's if the England team can drag themselves away from their luxury resort. I'm sure it's five-star dining and wonderful cocktails all the way. Let's get Queen lined up for you soon. And we're off to the airport with the Motors on Nation 70s.
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Oh yeah, Nation 70's rock and roll from Queen, their tribute to Elvis and Sir Cliff Richard, as we get you closer to the weekend with the best variety of 70s favourites. Rod on the way from Atlantic Crossing, and how about the Carpenters on Nation 70's?

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4: So how are you doing this Thursday morning? It's David Andrews here, kicking off the No Repeat 9 to 5, including the man with the deepest, sexiest voice in soul, plus a Cliff Richard number one on the way after 10cc. The things we do for love on Nation 70s.

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1: I've heard people say that too much of anything is not good for you, baby. 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There's many times that we've loved and we've shared love and made love. 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

0: Oh, I love that track. Nation 70s, it's David with you and Foreigners Cold as Ice on the No Repeat 9 to 5 for Thursday morning with the best variety of 70s favourites on your Alexa smart speaker, on the Nation Player. 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

0: 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There's ELO from the double Out of the Blue album, Sweet Talking Woman, on the No Repeat 9 to 5 with those 70s favourites that just bring back the memories and get you singing along through your workday. 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

What a voice. Nation 70s with Neil and Cracklin' Rosie. How are you this morning? It's David here. Let's get you through your workday with the best variety of 70s favourites. How about we play a Bee Gees number one for you soon? Plus Diana suffering from a love hangover. And here's KC and the Sunshine Band. Let's get down tonight. It's almost the weekend on Nation 70s.

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Boy, does that bring back some memories. Nation 70's My Best Friend's Girl, the song that kicked it all off for the Cars in November 78, the band from Boston, Massachusetts. Now you have yourself a really good Thursday. I'm David Andrews, back for Friday morning's breakfast show from 6 o'clock tomorrow. Phil Hoyle is on drive time this afternoon between 2 and 6 o'clock. And Tony, just about to kick off your 70s workday. After the Jacksons on Nation 70s. Woo!

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4: 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Good morning. Welcome to Nation 70s. Natalie Cole, Peter Frampton soon. Here comes Heatwave, Boogie Nights.

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4: The Osmonds sounds like a good choice to me from 1974. Here comes Love Me for a Reason. Yvonne Elliman, Marvin Gaye to play soon. 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

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Home at David Andrews at breakfast. 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

0: 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Chic and Le Freak, Rose Royce and Love Don't Live Here Anymore. Great tunes all of the time. It's Phil. Just checking your showbiz for today. And if you're a Jackson fan, then this might be great news for you this afternoon, as Janet Jackson has announced a huge UK show for the summer. And also Lulu is making news today too, as she's just had a reunion with Take That to perform their hit track Relight My Fire, all making news this afternoon. If something is making news in your life today and you'd love to share, 07740 938 500 is your number through to Nation 70s today. I've got music from the Crusaders on the way for you next.
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We're the home of the No Repeat 9 to 5. You won't hear the same song twice throughout your workday. That is guaranteed. It's the Isley Brothers and that lady. We've got music from Barry Manilow on the way shortly after we play Squeeze on Nation 70s.

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Wake up with David in the mornings, drive home with me in the afternoons. It's for Hoyles on Nation 70s. The D-Day commemorations kick in just a couple of days' time. That's going to be on Saturday. Also, Father's Day this month as well, of course, as that hits on the 21st of June. Music from T-Rex after ELO on Nation 70s.

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Part of the magic of Nation 70s. It's Phil Hoyles. Every afternoon from 2 through till 6. This is John Paul Young. Love is in the-

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3: 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It's Phil Hoyle's hour number two of the show today. It's Thursday, the 4th of June. We start the hour with Andy Fairweather Lowe.

0: ABBA, Mamma Mia, Genesis and Follow You, Follow Me. 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It's Nation 70s from Nation Radio. On the day that Sophie Turner says she'll be playing Lara Croft for years. And also Jack Whitehall has said he is honoured that Becky Hill has written a diss track about him. We were talking about this on the show a couple of weeks ago. Jack Whitehall, massive comedian, of course. Is he really honoured or is he ever so slightly worried?
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We don't play the same 70s song twice between 9 a.m. and 5 p.m. This is the No Repeat 9 to 5 Nation 70s.

of the No Repeat 9 to 5. You won't hear the same song twice throughout your workday. That is guaranteed. 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Making news in the papers today, Brits are voting on which animals they want to appear on banknotes. I mean, cats and dogs have to be on there, don't they? What about a robin? I mean, a robin should be on there too. We're kind of deciding for them, really. It's all going to vote shortly. You can make your votes and have your say. It's Nation 70s. The Stylistics on the way shortly after Queen on Nation 70s.

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0: Drive Time with the Van Morrison Alumni Band, performed by the musicians who recorded and toured with Van Morrison. Book now. 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

If you want to shout out to Nation 70s today, your number is 07740938500. That's the Rolling Stones and Tumbling Dice. Before that, Derek and the Dominoes and the brilliant Layla. Every single one, a massive tune, including some which just maybe you've not heard in a while. Nation 70s plays Christie.

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4: 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We're playing the big songs across the UK. This, to start the hour, is The Police.

It's Robert Palmer, Every Kind of People on Nation 70s. Now, if you're heading to the gym at the moment, spending around 90 to 120 minutes lifting weights each week could help you stay healthier and live for longer, according to brand new research. Each session is just contributing. Just one or two strength sessions per week have been linked to noticeable health benefits, with regular lifters seeing improvements in overall fitness, strength and well-being too. And when paired with other exercises like walking or cycling, the benefits jump even higher. The message is pretty clear, according to the papers today. Even small, consistent efforts like weekly weight sessions can make a big difference over time by building muscle, improving metabolism and protecting long-term health. Lifting weights is shaping up to be one of the simplest ways to invest in longer, more active health. And of course, watching people on telly and on YouTube, things like that, it doesn't even have to mean you're going to the gym. Just lifting a bag of sugar or something kind of contributes. Music on the way then on Nation 70 shortly from Frida Payne. We continue this afternoon with Andrea, True Connection. 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

0: 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This is Phil Hoyles and Nation 70s from Nation Radio, the home of the no repeat 9 to 5. You will not hear the same song twice throughout your workday, and that is guaranteed right here, Monday through Friday. And of course, at the weekend, we have part of that action as well with the no repeat weekend mornings. But that on this show tomorrow afternoon, it's Nation 70s with music from Blondie on the way for you next.
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0: It's Chic and I Want Your Love on Nation 70s from Nation Radio. So the Prodigy are making news this afternoon. They could soon be raving about the band's new range of kitchenware, which how times change. That's making news today. Also making news, apparently the thermometer only needs to hit 14 degrees before we fire up the barbecue. I'm sure you're thinking, I've had a barbecue a lot cooler than that. I mean, nearing freezing and in the wintertime. It's always nice to fire up the barbie, isn't it? And also making news today, forget the reserved and polite. UK women are actually the angriest in Europe. It's very divisive, isn't it? Agree, disagree, let's know your thoughts today. 07740 938500.
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3: 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It's Another Brick in the Wall.

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0: 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That is guaranteed. And at the weekends, we're the home of the no repeat weekend. We'll give you more details about that on the show tomorrow. So making news in the papers today, then, cops unleash drones in British holiday hotspot to bust sunbed hogs. That's making news at the moment. And also making news, 1 in 5 Gen Z are burnt out from the hustle and the bustle of culture, and they're choosing to bed rot all day is making news today. Music coming up on the show for you very soon is Clout and Substitute. Do not go anywhere as the hits continue for a Thursday afternoon right here.
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0: 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It's the iconic Bad Out of Hell. It's Meatloaf on Nation 70s from Nation Radio today. 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All you have to do is wake up your device today and ask it to play Nation 70s and leave us on all day long. We've got music still to play on the show this afternoon from Joni Mitchell. Big Yellow Taxi is playing next.
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1: 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Book now for tickets. 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

until 6. It's drive time. It's Nation 70s. It's Phil Hoyles until 6. Now, checking what's happening on this day then. It's the 4th of June today. It was on this day in 1984 that Bruce Springsteen released the album Born in the USA. The album produced a record-tying string of 7 top 10 singles. And it was also on this day in 1994 that Wet started a 15-week run at number 1 on the UK singles chart with Love Is All Around, from the movie, of course, Four Weddings and a Funeral back in the day. What a movie that was. But it's all about the 70s here. Some great 70s songs playing on Nation 70s today. I've got ABBA and Does Your Mother Know on the way very soon after we play this from the Average White Band. It's Pick Up the Pieces at Drive Time at Nation 70s.

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Well, good afternoon. How are we finding you today? It's Phil Hoyles at Nation 70s. It's certainly not what it was a week ago. Can you believe the weather is so different in just 7 days? It's the Starland Vocal Band and Afternoon Delight on Nation 70s today. If you fancy getting in touch any day of the week, 07740938500 is the number. Great tunes all of the time at Nation 70s. Music from Denise Williams after Sister Sledge. It's Lost in Me.

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Just a perfect day. Drink sangria in the park. And then later, when it gets dark, we go home. Just a perfect day. Feed animals in the zoo. Then later,

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